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How's the castle built of people you pretend to care about? Just what you wanted. 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I see the parties and diamonds sometimes when I close my eyes. 6 months of torture you sold to some forbidden paradise. 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
2: 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We gon' boogie, oogie, oogie, jiggle, wiggle, and dance like the roof on fire. 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
2: Sensi. 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